0: sunshine expected. Mainly clear skies. Tomorrow night, lows dip down to about 61. Temperatures well above average Friday and Saturday, with highs in the upper 80s. A peek at the extended shows, 83 Sunday, 87 Monday, and 70 on Tuesday. I'm staff meteorologist Kara Foster. Right now, 75.
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0: Fox News. I'm Carmen Roberts. The FBI says it squashed a planned terrorist attack in Minnesota.
1: Sheikh Dune Muhammad charged with knowingly receiving a firearm and ammunition in order to commit terrorism. The 18-year-old of Richfield, Minnesota, is accused of telling an FBI informant he planned to carry out a mass casualty shooting attack later this month at Mall of America in the name of ISIS.
0: Fox's Christian Goodwin. Sources tell Fox Digital that Muhammad is a birthright citizen born to Somali parents. Tropical storm Isaias is likely to make landfall on the Gulf Coast as a hurricane Friday night, a day before Georgia plays Alabama in a game President Trump plans to attend.
2: Landfall looks like late Friday night into Saturday morning, affecting the entire Gulf Coast from Mississippi at least to much of the Florida Panhandle.
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3: Here's a look at your forecast. Lows level off around 57 tonight under clear skies. Bright sunshine expected again tomorrow. Daytime highs approaching 82. Clear skies tomorrow night. Lows dip down to about 61. Dry with temps well above average Friday and Saturday and highs in the upper 80s. Taking a look at the extended forecast, 83 Sunday, 87 Monday, and 70 on Tuesday. I'm staff meteorologist Kara Foster. Currently 73.
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0: Here's a look at your forecast. Lows level off around 57 tonight under clear skies. Bright sunshine expected again tomorrow. Daytime highs approaching 82. Clear skies tomorrow night. Lows dip down to about 61. Dry with temps well above average Friday and Saturday and highs in the upper 80s. Taking a look at the extended forecast, 83 Sunday, 87 Monday, and 70 on Tuesday. I'm staff meteorologist Kara Foster. Currently 73.
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0: Fox News, I'm Tom Rigotti. President Trump rallying with thousands of supporters in San Antonio, Texas tonight as he tries to give a boost to State Attorney General Ken Paxton, who's in an unexpectedly tight race for the Senate against Democratic state lawmaker James Tallarico.
1: A vote for Tallarico is a vote to turn Texas into a dirty, failing, crime-ridden third-world dumping ground.
0: The Real Clear Politics poll average shows Tallarico leading Paxton by about 3 points. A tropical storm is expected to slam into the Gulf Coast.
2: Isaias is going through rapid intensification and could be a Category 2 storm as it approaches the northern Gulf late Friday into early Saturday. The overall impact is expected 5 to 7 foot storm surge, along with hurricane force gusts leading to widespread power outages, excessive rainfall where you could have double-digit rain.
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3: Here's a look at your forecast. Lows level off around 57 tonight under clear skies. Bright sunshine expected again tomorrow. Daytime highs approaching 82. Clear skies tomorrow night. Lows dip down to about 61. Dry with temps well above average Friday and Saturday and highs in the upper 80s. Taking a look at the extended forecast, 83 Sunday, 87 Monday, and 70 on Tuesday. I'm staff meteorologist Kara Foster. Right now, 70.
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0: here's a look at your forecast. Lows level off around 57 tonight under clear skies. Bright sunshine expected again tomorrow. Daytime highs approaching 82. Clear skies tomorrow night. Lows dip down to about 61. Dry with temps well above average Friday and Saturday and highs in the upper 80s. Taking a look at the extended forecast, 83 Sunday, 87 Monday, and 70 on Tuesday. I'm staff meteorologist Kara Foster. Right now, 70.
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0: Fox News. I'm Tom Rigotti. President Trump rallying with thousands of supporters in San Antonio, Texas tonight as he tries to give a boost to State Attorney General Ken Paxton, who's in an unexpectedly tight race for the Senate against Democratic state lawmaker James Tallarico.
1: A vote for Tallarico is a vote to turn Texas into a dirty, failing, crime-ridden third-world dumping ground.
0: The Real Clear Politics poll average shows Tallarico leading Paxton by about 3 points. A tropical storm is expected to slam into the Gulf Coast.
2: Isaias is going through rapid intensification and could be a Category 2 storm as it approaches the northern Gulf late Friday into early Saturday. The overall impact is expected 5 to 7 foot storm surge, along with hurricane force gusts leading to widespread power outages, excessive rainfall where you could have double-digit rain.
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3: Here's a look at your forecast. Lows level off around 57 tonight under clear skies. Bright sunshine expected again tomorrow. Daytime highs approaching 82. Clear skies tomorrow night. Lows dip down to about 61. Dry with temps well above average Friday and Saturday and highs in the upper 80s. Taking a look at the extended forecast, 83 Sunday, 87 Monday, and 70 on Tuesday. I'm staff meteorologist Kara Foster. Currently, it's 68 degrees.
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0: here's a look at your forecast. Lows level off around 57 tonight under clear skies. Bright sunshine expected again tomorrow. Daytime highs approaching 82. Clear skies tomorrow night. Lows dip down to about 61. Dry with temps well above average Friday and Saturday and highs in the upper 80s. Taking a look at the extended forecast, 83 Sunday, 87 Monday, and 70 on Tuesday. I'm staff meteorologist Kara Foster. Right now, it's 66 degrees.
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0: News. I'm Sue Gussman. A terrorist plot foiled at a major mall in Minnesota. Fox's Kristen Goodwin.
1: Sheikhtoon Mohammed charged with knowingly receiving a firearm and ammunition in order to commit terrorism. The 18-year-old of Richfield, Minnesota, is accused of telling an FBI informant he planned to carry out a mass casualty shooting attack later this month at Mall of America in the name of ISIS.
0: President Trump addressing the conflict between the U.S. and Iran, claiming an end to the fighting is on the horizon.
2: When that war ends, it's going to be very soon. They're a failed nation. They are a failed nation. They got a little spunk left, but not much.
0: The top official with the World Health Organization says they need answers about a lab worker in Siberia who died, prompting global concerns about suspected pneumonic plague, calling on Russia to answer some questions. 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
3: Here's a look at your forecast. Lows dip down to about 57 overnight under clear skies. Ample sunshine expected again Thursday. High temperatures reach up to 82. Clear skies Thursday night. Lows dip down to about 61. Dry with temps well above average Friday and Saturday, and highs in the upper 80s. Taking a look at the extended forecast, 83 Sunday, 87 Monday, and 70 on Tuesday. I'm staff meteorologist Kara Foster. Currently, it's 66 degrees.
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0: Here's a look at your forecast. Lows dip down to about 57 overnight under clear skies. Ample sunshine expected again Thursday. High temperatures reach up to 82. Clear skies Thursday night. Lows dip down to about 61. Dry with temps well above average Friday and Saturday and highs in the upper 80s. Taking a look at the extended forecast, 83 Sunday, 87 Monday, and 70 on Tuesday. I'm staff meteorologist Kara Foster. Currently, it's 66 degrees.
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0: News. I'm Ted Linder. Hurricane Isaias expected to slam into the Gulf Coast Friday night.
1: Isaias is going through rapid intensification and could be a Category 2 storm as it approaches the Northern Gulf late Friday into early Saturday. The overall impact is expected 5 to 7 foot storm surge, along with hurricane force gusts leading to widespread power outages, excessive rainfall where you could have double digit rain.
0: Fox Weather's Steve Bender. In less than 4 weeks to go till the midterms, President Trump rallying with thousands of supporters in San Antonio, Texas, Wednesday night, campaigning for Republican Attorney General Ken Paxton in the Senate race against Democrat state lawmaker James Tallarico.
2: A vote for Tallarico is a vote to turn Texas into a dirty, failing, crime-ridden third world dumping ground. And a vote for Ken Paxton is a vote to save Texas.
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3: Here's a look at your forecast. Lows level off around 57 overnight under clear skies. Highs level off around 82 Thursday. Ample sunshine expected. Clear skies Thursday night. Lows around 61. Dry with temperatures well above average Friday and Saturday, and highs in the upper 80s. Taking a look at the extended forecast, 83 Sunday, 87 Monday, and 70 on Tuesday. I'm staff meteorologist Laura Lockwood. Currently, it's 65 degrees.
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0: Here's a look at your forecast. Lows level off around 57 overnight under clear skies. Highs level off around 82 Thursday. Ample sunshine expected. Clear skies Thursday night. Lows around 61. Dry with temperatures well above average Friday and Saturday, and highs in the upper 80s. Taking a look at the extended forecast, 83 Sunday, 87 Monday, and 70 on Tuesday. I'm staff meteorologist Laura Lockwood. Currently, it's 65 degrees.
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0: is a Fox News alert. I'm Sue Guzman. Isaias is now a hurricane, expected to slam into the Gulf Coast later this week.
1: Isaias is going through rapid intensification and could be a Category 2 storm as it approaches the Northern Gulf late Friday into early Saturday. The overall impact is expected 5 to 7 foot storm surge, along with hurricane force gusts leading to widespread power outages, excessive rainfall where you could have double digit rain.
0: Fox Weather Steve Bender. President Trump rallying with thousands of supporters in San Antonio, Texas, Wednesday night, trying to boost State Attorney General Ken Paxton. He's in a tight race for the Senate against Democratic state lawmaker James Tallarico.
2: A vote for Tallarico is a vote to turn Texas into a dirty, failing, crime-ridden third-world dumping ground.
0: Recent polls showing Tallarico and Paxton are neck and neck. 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
3: Here's a look at your forecast. Lows level off around 57 overnight under clear skies. Highs level off around 82 Thursday. Ample sunshine expected. Clear skies Thursday night. Lows around 61. Dry with temperatures well above average Friday and Saturday, and highs in the upper 80s. Taking a look at the extended forecast, 83 Sunday, 87 Monday, and 70 on Tuesday. I'm staff meteorologist Laura Lockwood. Currently 64.
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He's a ranch hand in a pinch, man. 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Cause she's a gold digger with a quick trigger. A cast iron skillet swinging lid flipper. Now he's a double wide on the county line.

0: Here's a look at your forecast. Lows level off around 57 overnight under clear skies. Highs level off around 82 Thursday. Ample sunshine expected. Clear skies Thursday night. Lows around 61. Dry with temperatures well above average Friday and Saturday, and highs in the upper 80s. Taking a look at the extended forecast, 83 Sunday, 87 Monday, and 70 on Tuesday. I'm staff meteorologist Laura Lockwood. Currently 64.
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0: News. I'm Ted Lindner. President Trump rallying with thousands of supporters in San Antonio, Texas, Wednesday night, less than 4 weeks ahead of the midterms, to boost Republican Attorney General Ken Paxton, who's in a tight race for the U.S. Senate against Democrat James Tallarico. The president celebrating the scheduled execution of a convicted mass shooter who killed 13 people in 2009.
1: We're going to deliver final justice to an evil killer, the Fort Hood shooter, Nidal Hassan.
0: And Hurricane Isaias continues to intensify. It's expected to slam into the Gulf Coast Friday night.
2: Isaias is going through rapid intensification and could be a Category 2 storm as it approaches the northern Gulf late Friday into early Saturday. The overall impact is expected 5 to 7 foot storm surge, along with hurricane force gusts leading to widespread power outages.
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3: Here's a look at your forecast. Lows dip down to about 57 overnight under clear skies. Bright sunshine expected Thursday. Daytime highs approaching 82. Clear skies Thursday night. Lows dip down to about 61. Dry with temperatures well above average Friday and Saturday, and highs in the upper 80s. Taking a look at the extended forecast, 83 Sunday, 87 Monday, and 70 on Tuesday. I'm staff meteorologist Laura Lockwood. Right now, it's 63 degrees.
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0: Here's a look at your forecast. Lows dip down to about 57 overnight under clear skies. Bright sunshine expected Thursday. Daytime highs approaching 82. Clear skies Thursday night. Lows dip down to about 61. Dry with temperatures well above average Friday and Saturday, and highs in the upper 80s. Taking a look at the extended forecast, 83 Sunday, 87 Monday, and 70 on Tuesday. I'm staff meteorologist Laura Lockwood. Right now, it's 63 degrees.
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0: News. I'm Sue Guzman. A terrorist plot foiled at a major mall in Minnesota. Fox's Kristen Goodwin.
1: Sheikhtoon Mohammed charged with knowingly receiving a firearm and ammunition in order to commit terrorism. The 18-year-old of Richfield, Minnesota, is accused of telling an FBI informant he planned to carry out a mass casualty shooting attack later this month at Mall of America in the name of ISIS.
0: President Trump addressing the conflict between the U.S. and Iran, claiming an end to the fighting is on the horizon.
2: When that war ends, it's going to be very soon. It's going to be very soon. They're a failed nation. They are a failed nation. They got a little spunk left, but not much.
0: Top official with the World Health Organization says they need answers about a lab worker in Siberia who died, prompting global concerns about a suspected pneumonic plague, calling on Russia to answer questions about that woman's death. 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
3: Here's a look at your forecast. Lows dip down to about 54 overnight under clear skies. Ample sunshine expected Thursday, daytime.

0: Highs approaching 83. Clear skies. Thursday night, lows level off around 61. Dry with temps well above average. Friday and Saturday, and highs in the mid-80s to the upper 80s. Taking a look at the extended forecast, 83 Sunday, 87 Monday, and 70 on Tuesday. I'm staff meteorologist Laura Lockwood. Right now, 61.
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0: Here's a look at your forecast. Lows dip down to about 54 overnight under clear skies. Ample sunshine expected. Thursday, daytime highs approaching 83. Clear skies. Thursday night, lows level off around 61. Dry with temps well above average. Friday and Saturday, and highs in the mid-80s to the upper 80s. Taking a look at the extended forecast, 83 Sunday, 87 Monday, and 70 on Tuesday. I'm staff meteorologist Laura Lockwood. Right now, 61.
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0: Fox News, I'm Ted Lindner. Isaiah is strengthening into a hurricane Wednesday night, making it the first hurricane of the Atlantic season. It's expected to make landfall on the Gulf Coast region late Friday night into early Saturday morning. National Hurricane Center Director Michael Brennan.
1: Everywhere from the mouth of the Mississippi River to Yankeetown, Florida has the potential for life-threatening storm surge inundation. We're most concerned about portions of the Mississippi, Alabama, and western Florida panhandle coast, where we could see inundation up to 7 feet above ground level.
0: Governor Kay Ivey of Alabama and Ron DeSantis of Florida declaring state of emergency for dozens of counties along the Gulf Coast. President Trump celebrating the scheduled execution of a convicted mass shooter who killed 13 people in 2009.
2: We're going to deliver final justice to an evil killer, the Fort Hood shooter, Nidal Hassan.
0: The president rallying in Texas Wednesday night. 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
3: Here's a look at your forecast. Lows dip down to about 54 overnight under clear skies. Ample sunshine expected. Thursday, daytime highs approaching 83. Clear skies. Thursday night, lows of a lot for around 61. Dry with temps well above average. Friday and Saturday, and highs in the mid-80s to the upper 80s. Taking a look at the extended forecast, 83 Sunday, 87 Monday, and 70 on Tuesday. I'm staff meteorologist Laura Lockwood. Right now, 60.
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0: Here's a look at your forecast. Lows dip down to about 54 overnight under clear skies. Ample sunshine expected. Thursday, daytime highs approaching 83. Clear skies. Thursday night, lows of a lot for around 61. Dry with temps well above average. Friday and Saturday, and highs in the mid-80s to the upper 80s. Taking a look at the extended forecast, 83 Sunday, 87 Monday, and 70 on Tuesday. I'm staff meteorologist Laura Lockwood. Right now, 60.
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0: Fast News. I'm Sue Guzman. Isaias has strengthened into a hurricane. It's expected to slam into the Gulf Coast later this week.
1: Isaias is going through rapid intensification and could be a Category 2 storm as it approaches the northern Gulf late Friday into early Saturday. The overall impact is expected 5 to 7 foot storm surge, along with hurricane force gusts leading to widespread power outages, excessive rainfall where you could have double-digit rain.
0: That's Fox Weather Steve Bender. President Trump holding rally in San Antonio Wednesday night, hoping to boost a Texas State Attorney General, Ken Paxton. It's in a tight race for the Senate against Democratic state lawmaker James Tallarico.
2: A vote for Tallarico is a vote to turn Texas into a dirty, failing, crime-ridden third world dumping ground.
0: Recent polls showing the two are neck and neck. 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
3: Here's a look at your forecast. Bright sunshine expected today with highs around 83. Clear skies tonight, lows dip down to about 61. High temperatures reach up to 88 tomorrow. Bright sunshine expected. Lots of sunshine and dry Saturday and Sunday, mid-80s. Saturday, low 80s by Sunday. Looking further out, 87 Monday, 70 Tuesday, and 70 on Wednesday. I'm staff meteorologist Laura Lockwood. Currently, it's 59 degrees.
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0: Here's a look at your forecast. Bright sunshine expected today with highs around 83. Clear skies tonight, lows dip down to about 61. High temperatures reach up to 88 tomorrow, bright sunshine expected. Lots of sunshine and dry Saturday and Sunday, mid-80s, Saturday, low 80s by Sunday. Looking further out, 87 Monday, 70 Tuesday, and 70 on Wednesday. I'm staff meteorologist Laura Lockwood. Right now, 57.
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0: News. I'm CJ Papa. President Trump on the stump in Texas, hammering the Democrat running for Senate against Republican Ken Paxton.
1: We're going to crush Democrat communist James Talarico.
2: Talarico and Paxton are locked in a tight race, raising Democrat hopes that they can finally win statewide office in the Lone Star State for the first time in decades.
0: Fox's Madeline Rivera in Washington. Isaias is now a hurricane.
3: It is forecast to make landfall across the northern Gulf Coast, and it has gone through rapid intensification. The wind speed is going up 35 miles per hour in 24 hours.
0: Fox Weather's Craig Carrera. The big storm expected to grow into a Category 2 hurricane and become the first hurricane to strike the U.S. since Milton destroyed parts of Florida in October 2024. 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
5: A Marshall man is accused of physically and sexually assaulting a woman throughout their relationship. Gabriel Alexander Riley is charged with two counts each of rape and domestic assault. A probable cause statement says the victim described multiple incidents to investigators in which Riley allegedly assaulted her from May to September of 2025. Riley was scheduled to make his initial court appearance in Saline County this morning. Cooper County earned a poor rating on its most recent state audit, covering county focusing mainly on county operations in 2024. In the report, Missouri State Auditor Scott Fitzpatrick noted multiple financial issues such as the county commission improperly planning a capital improvement project, resulting in the county's general revenue fund declining and the county clerk failing to maintain account books. Financial mismanagement issues were also highlighted within the county collector, prosecuting attorney, and sheriff's offices. The report says the county is working to implement the audit's recommendations to correct the issues. A direct flight to Iceland will be available out of the St. Louis Lambert International Airport next year. Traveling to Reykjavik will take about 6.5 hours, and tickets start at around $500 through Iceland Air. There are expected to be 4 flights a week beginning on May 14th. The Big Mound Memorial needs a new home in St. Louis. The Native American Mound is located on Mound Street near North Broadway. That's not far from the Stan Musial Veterans Memorial Bridge. Fox 2 reports the Missouri Department of Transportation has placed a plaque that was stolen from the site last year, but now they are looking for someone to host the monument. That party will also be responsible for monitoring and maintaining the mound. MoDOT officials say when a suitable host is identified, they will work to relocate the memorial. This is news at centralmoinfo.com. Resurfacing work is tentatively scheduled to begin Tuesday for a section of Route P in Kirksville. The work will run from Business US 63 in Baltimore Street to US Route 63. Motorists should expect significant delays while crews are working on this urban portion of Route P and are encouraged to seek an alternate route. Traffic will be reduced to one lane during the work with a 10-foot width restriction in place where crews are actively working. Flaggers and a pilot car will be utilized to guide traffic through the work zone. All work is weather permitting, and schedules are subject to change. For news at centralmoinfo.com, I'm Colin Shelby reporting.
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0: Here's a look at your forecast. Bright sunshine expected today with highs around 83. Clear skies tonight, lows dip down to about 61. High temperatures reach up to 88 tomorrow, bright sunshine expected. Lots of sunshine and dry Saturday and Sunday, mid-80s, Saturday, low 80s by Sunday. Looking further out, 87 Monday, 70 Tuesday, and 70 on Wednesday. I'm staff meteorologist Laura Lockwood. Currently 57.
1: Let's take a look at your cash cattle market report. No trade had developed at Wednesday, and no bids were offered. Trade could begin to develop today, but it will likely be delayed until Friday. This morning, beef cutouts are lower with choice down 331 at 375.62 based on 75 loads, and select is down 213 at 354.21 based on 15 loads. Over on the mercantile, December live cattle down 0.32 at 223.77, February down 0.62 at 226.55, April down 0.35 at 228.35. November feeder cattle down 247 at 335.80, January down 142 at 330.40, and March down 0.97 at 326.90. Let's take a look at the cash hog market report. The Eastern Corn Belt is unavailable due to confidentiality. The Western Corn Belt is down 303 at 72.71. Iowa Minnesota is down 291 at 72.71. The national cash hog average is down 330 at 72.44, with an average range of 69 to 75.50. Pork carcass cutouts are down 213 at 81.71, based on 309 loads. Over on the mercantile, December lean hogs down 127 at 69.10, February down 140 at 69.92, and April down 227 at 74.87. Taking a look at the grain futures on the Chicago Board of Trade, December corn down 6.5 at 501.5, March down 5.75 at 516.5, May down 5.25 at 523.75. November soybeans down 9 at 12.94, January down 8.5 at 13.10.75, March down 8 at 13.20.75. December Chicago wheat down 19 at 6.85.25, March down 18 at 6.99.5, July down 16 at 7.08. The Dow was down 288 points at 51,232. With this look at your markets, I'm Kaylin Lair on TFN The Farm Net.
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0: Here's a look at your forecast. Bright sunshine expected today with highs around 83. Clear skies tonight, lows dip down to about 61. High temperatures reach up to 88 tomorrow, bright sunshine expected. Lots of sunshine and dry Saturday and Sunday, mid-80s, Saturday, low 80s by Sunday. Looking further out, 87 Monday, 70 Tuesday, and 70 on Wednesday. I'm staff meteorologist Laura Lockwood. Right now, it's 55 degrees.
1: Let's take a look at your cash cattle market report. No trade had developed at Wednesday, and no bids were offered. Trade could begin to develop today, but it will likely be delayed until Friday. This morning, beef cutouts are lower with choice down 331 at 375.62 based on 75 loads, and select is down 213 at 354.21 based on 15 loads. Over on the mercantile, December live cattle down 0.32 at 223.77, February down 0.62 at 226.55, April down 0.35 at 228.35. November feeder cattle down 247 at 335.80, January down 142 at 330.40, and March down 0.97 at 326.90. Let's take a look at the cash hog market report. The Eastern Corn Belt is unavailable due to confidentiality. The Western Corn Belt is down 303 at 72.71. Iowa Minnesota is down 291 at 72.71. The National Cash Hog Average is down 330 at 72.44, with an average range of 69 to 75.50. Pork carcass cutouts are down 213 at 81.71, based on 309 loads. Over on the mercantile, December lean hogs down 127 at 69.10, February down 140 at 69.92, and April down 227 at 74.87. Taking a look at the grain futures on the Chicago Board of Trade, December corn up 1 at 5.03, March up 3 quarters at 5.17 and 3 quarters, May up 1 and a quarter at 5.25 and a half. November soybeans down 3 at 12.94 and a half, January down 2 and 3 quarters at 13.11 and 3 quarters, March down 2 and a quarter at 13.21 and 3 quarters.

0: December Chicago wheat up 2 at 688.5. March up 1¾ at 702¾. July up 1 at 710. The Dow is down 341 points at 51,179. With this look at your markets, I'm Kaylin Lair on TFN The Farm Net.
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1: Hello to you. 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
2: We're actually getting started now with the sale, Elena. 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I encourage everybody, if they can find the time to come over, the earlier the better, because with some of the pricing we have on things, it is absolutely crazy. While we have a lot of stock, it can go quickly.
1: What makes shopping local at Brown's different from buying furniture online?
2: That's a great question, Elena. We're furniture people. You know, we've done this for a long time. We're shopping online. You may or may not be working with someone that's done it very long. They treat you as a number, and that's the last thing we want when you walk in our store. We want to shake your hand, do a good job for you. We want to make sure we take care of you because we want to be there a long time.
1: Well, thank you for your time, Tav. Here's to a busy fall.
2: Thank you so much, Elena. It's been great talking with you, and we look forward to helping everyone, and we look forward for the opportunity to earn your business.
1: That was Tav with Brown's Furniture in Shelbina and Palmyra. Thank you for your time, Tav. They're at 210 South Center Street in Shelbina. This has been your Business Spotlight. I'm Elena Doctorian.
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It is time for your farm news update here on TFN, the Farm Net. Today, we're talking about new research funding for the pork industry, a major USDA investment in seed research, and an upcoming seminar for young and beginning farmers. A new research project is getting more than $1.6 million to help reduce pig deaths and improve productivity for pork producers. The Foundation for Food and Agriculture Research, the Pork Checkoff, and other industry partners are investing $1.64 million in the effort. Iowa State University is leading the Pig Livability Project, working with Kansas State University. The research will look at several factors that can impact pig survival, including sound piglet nutrition, barn sanitation, anemia, and deaths related to transportation. Seven research projects will receive a total of $250,000, with the goal of finding practical solutions producers and veterinarians can use. Researchers say even 1% improvement in pig survival could add an estimated 1.2 million pigs to the U.S. pork supply each year. The project builds on research conducted from 2019 through 2024, which found strategies including earlier treatment of sow lameness and improvements in nutrition, feeding, and enrichment. Meanwhile, the USDA is putting $180 million toward protecting the nation's crop genetic resources. The funding is part of the USDA's Seed Sovereignty Initiative and will support research through the Agricultural Research Service and the National Plant Germplasm System. That system holds more than 600,000 plant genetic samples, representing more than 16,000 species. Over the next 2 years, researchers will study and sequence genetic material from those collections, including major crops. USDA says artificial intelligence and other advanced technologies will help researchers identify valuable traits and gaps in the collections. The goal is to help researchers respond more quickly to pests and diseases and develop new crop varieties, while reducing the risk of future dependence on foreign sources of important agricultural resources. For young and beginning farmers, FCS Financial is preparing for its annual Connect Ag Seminar. The event is set for December 9th at Milestones Barn in Warrensburg and will cover farm technology, market conditions, and strategies for the year ahead. Speakers will discuss practical uses for artificial intelligence, drones, mapping and automation, along with grain and energy markets, inflation, and historical price cycles. Registration is

0: required and the space is limited. Producers can register through FCS Financial or by calling 800-444-3276. And finally, as fall cleanup continues, University of Missouri Extension is reminding gardeners that what you do this fall can make a difference next spring. Diseased plants should be removed and only healthy plant material should go into compost. MU Extension recommends putting dead tomato plants in the trash because they can carry diseases into the next growing season. At the time, gardeners should consider leaving some dead stems and fallen leaves in place to provide habitat for beneficial insects. Covering bare gardens with leaves, compost, or cover crops can also help reduce erosion and suppress weeds throughout the winter. Well, this has been your Farm News Update here on TFN The Farm Net. I'm Kaylin Lair.
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2: The first thing she said was, "Where am I and who are you?"
1: A week after a boxed execution, Krista Pike's lawyer, Randy Spivey, says she's awake, angry, and confused.
2: A blood clot in one of her arms. She has pneumonia. She is not able to swallow yet, so she has not eaten.
1: He wants her sentence to be changed to life without parole. A judge said she would order the Tennessee to preserve evidence tied to that execution attempt. President Trump campaigning in Texas for the third time this month.
3: The only thing standing between you and the migrant conquest, the invasion that you had just 2 years ago, for 4 years you suffered, the only thing you have to stop that is a guy named Ken Paxton, a Republican.
1: A recent Fox poll finds that James Tallarico and Ken Paxton are neck and neck in their race for a Senate seat. 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
5: One person is dead and another is injured following a two-vehicle accident in Audrain County Wednesday morning. The accident happened at 6:15 on U.S. Highway 54, 2 miles north of Ladonia. According to the Missouri State Highway Patrol, a northbound SUV driven by a 51-year-old Sullivan man traveled across the center line and struck a southbound SUV driven by a 43-year-old Vandalia woman head-on. The Sullivan man was pronounced dead at the scene. The Vandalia woman suffered serious injuries and was taken to Hannibal Regional Hospital for treatment. Missouri Attorney General Catherine Hanaway says her office secured the conviction of a man involved in an assault and hostage situation in Rawls County last year. Hanaway's office says a St. Charles County jury found Michael Clarkson guilty on all charges, which included attempted rape, attempted domestic assault and kidnapping, burglary, harassment, armed criminal action, stalking, unlawful use of a weapon, and violation of a protection order. The release from Hanaway's office says on April 20th of 2025, Clarkson broke into the victim's residence, took her phone after she called 911, and held her at knife point. He then barricaded her in a bedroom for nearly 7 hours. Clarkson was arrested during a standoff with a Missouri State Highway Patrol SWAT team. The jury recommends 4 life sentences plus an additional 63 years. Clarkson will be sentenced at 10 a.m. on December 1st. A Benton County woman is pleading guilty for her role in the death of a child. Courtney Allman pleaded guilty to second-degree murder and first-degree assault. Allman was accused of telling the parents of 4-year-old Jessica Mast and another woman that the girl could be demon-possessed in 2020. Prosecutors say the suspects beat Mast and another child before holding Mast underwater in a farm pond. 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A former educator is leaving money to charities, schools, and churches in Springfield and across the country. Dr. Sandra D'Angelo died in April at the age of 78. She left $900,000 to schools, churches, and charities in the Springfield area and in other cities. Charitable gifts were distributed yesterday at the Hickory Hills Country Club. And the grain towers near downtown Moberly are beginning to be destroyed. A long-armed crane has begun the process of tearing pieces of the structure down bit by bit. The city of Moberly's YouTube started live streaming destruction of the towers on the 1st of October, broadcasting the daily progress of the demolition. For news at centralmoinfo.com, I'm Colin Shelby reporting.
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7: Here's a look at your forecast. Bright sunshine expected today with highs around 83. Clear skies tonight, lows dip down to about 61. High temperatures reach up to 88 tomorrow, bright sunshine expected. Lots of sunshine and dry Saturday and Sunday, mid-80s, Saturday, low 80s by Sunday. Looking further out, 87 Monday, 70 Tuesday, and 70 on Wednesday. I'm staff meteorologist Laura Lockwood. Right now, it's 57 degrees.
0: December corn up a quarter, 502 and a quarter, March up a half at 517 and a half, May up a half at 524 and a three quarters. November soybeans down 4 at 1293 and a half, January down 3 and 3 quarters at 1310 and 3 quarters, March down 3 and a quarter at 1320 and 3 quarters. December Chicago wheat up 1 at 687 and a half, March up a half at 701 and a half, July unchanged at 709. December live cattle down 0.32 at 223.77, February down 0.62 at 226.55. November feeder cattle down 247 at 335.80, January down 142 at 330.40, March down 0.97 at 326.90, December lean hogs down 127 at 69.10. The Dow is down 341 points at 51,179. With this look at your markets, I'm Kaylin Lair on TFN The Farm Net.
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0: Here's a look at your forecast. Bright sunshine expected today with highs around 83. Clear skies tonight, lows dip down to about 61. High temperatures reach up to 88 tomorrow, bright sunshine expected. Lots of sunshine and dry Saturday and Sunday, mid-80s, Saturday, low 80s by Sunday. Looking further out, 87 Monday, 70 Tuesday, and 70 on Wednesday. I'm staff meteorologist Laura Lockwood. Right now, it's 57 degrees.
1: December corn up a half at 502 and a half, March up 3/4 at 517 and 3/4, May up 3/4 at 525. November soybeans down 3.5 at 1294, January down 3.25 at 1311 and a quarter, March down 2.5 at 1321 and a half. December Chicago wheat up 2.25 at 688 and 3/4, March up 2.5 at 703 and a half, July up 1 3/4 at 710 and 3/4. December live cattle down 0.32 at 223.77, February down 0.62 at 226.55, November feeder cattle down 247 at 335.80, January down 142 at 330.40, March down 0.97 at 326.90. December lean hogs down 127 at 69.10, and the Dow is down 341 points at 51,179. With this look at your markets, I'm Kaylin Lair on TFN, the Farm Net.
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0: After a boxed execution, Krista Pike's lawyer, Randy Spivey, says she's awake, angry, and confused.
1: A blood clot in one of her arms. She has pneumonia. She is not able to swallow yet, so she has not eaten.
0: He wants her sentence to be changed to life without parole. A judge said she would order the Tennessee to preserve evidence tied to that execution attempt. President Trump campaigning in Texas for the third time this month.
2: The only thing standing between you and the migrant conquest, the invasion that you had just 2 years ago, for 4 years you suffered. The only thing you have to stop that is a guy named Ken Paxton, a Republican.
0: A recent Fox poll finds that James Tallarico and Ken Paxton are neck and neck in their race for a Senate seat. 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
4: Concerned Randolph County citizens are calling for a pause on data center and industrial scale solar and battery facilities. Yesterday, leaders with the Randolph County Land Alliance and Preserve Rural Land presented their draft of a moratorium ordinance against these facilities to the Randolph County Commission. The groups are calling for the pause in order to study the risks around the development of AI data centers. These include potential impacts to land, wildlife, and waterways. Randolph County Land Alliance is also planning a countywide town hall meeting to discuss the moratorium. An exact date and location for the meeting is expected to be announced in the coming weeks. An arrest warrant was served to a Moberly man who is currently on probation for assault. According to online court documents, Aaron Donald Plymiser Hansen, age 36, was taken into custody by the Moberly Police Department and later booked into a Randolph County jail cell on Monday, October 5th. A probable cause statement accuses Plymiser Hansen of assaulting a five-month romantic partner on Sunday, October 4th, by pushing her to the ground, getting into a scuffle, and taking her phone. He then took off on his bike. Plymiser Hansen is charged with third-degree domestic assault. He's being held on a $10,000 conditional bond, cash only, and is allowed no contact with the victim. He's also listed as having multiple past convictions, which include assault, domestic assault, weapon charges, and resisting arrest. A bond review hearing is scheduled for 10 a.m., on Thursday, October 8th. A family is demanding answers in the death of a teenager who was run over by a St. Francis County Sheriff's deputy. Relatives of Persephone Berger said they were initially told by the Sheriff's Department that the 16-year-old was killed last weekend in a hit-and-run, then admitted a deputy was involved 3 days later. Officials said Berger was lying in the middle of the road unresponsive when she was struck by a deputy arriving at the scene. An investigation is underway by the Missouri State Highway Patrol. 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The Zion Lutheran Church is hosting their annual Community Goodwill Thanksgiving dinner on Thanksgiving Day. The church says they are excited to serve the community with a Thanksgiving meal for the 20th year, but need the community's help to make this year's dinner another success. Community members can assist in this service by providing groceries and supplies or by volunteering to help serve and clean at the church on Thanksgiving Day. 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I'm Colin Shelby reporting.
5: Here's a look at your forecast. Bright sunshine expected today with daytime highs approaching 83. Clear skies again tonight, lows around 61. Daytime highs approaching 88 tomorrow. Ample sunshine expected. Mainly clear Saturday with highs around 86. 82 Sunday. A peek at the extended shows, 88 Monday, 74 Tuesday, and 73 on Wednesday. I'm Staff Meteorologist Paul Trombley. Currently, it's 54 degrees.
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6: December corn down a quarter at 501 and 3 quarters, March down a quarter at 516 and 3 quarters, May unchanged at 524 and a quarter. November soybeans down 5.5 at 1292, January down 5.5 at 1309, March down 5 at 1319. December, Chicago wheat up 3/4 at 687 1/4. March up 1/4 at 701 1/4. July down 1/4 at 708 3/4. December live cattle down 0.32 at 223.77. February down 0.62 at 226.55. November feeder cattle down 247 at 335.80. January down 142 at 330.40. March down 0.97 at 326.90. December lean hogs down 127 at 69.10. And the Dow is down 341 points at 51,179. With this look at your markets, I'm Kaylin Lair on TFN The Farm Net.
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6: One of the groups whose story is shared here at the Heritage Hall Museum is the Hutterites.
10: Their way of living different from the world was to live communally. And so they established a colony of 80 to 120 people who would live together.
6: As Tim Waldner explains, that community worked together and owned everything communally. Many Hutterites came to the area around Freeman, South Dakota.
10: There were 1,265 souls. Of those, about 800 chose not to live communally. And they are known in our community as the Prairie Light, people of the prairie.
6: But many Hutterites still live communally. Tim says they may appear similar in dress to the Amish, but there are some big differences.
10: One of the differences between the Amish and the Hutterites is that while the Amish tend to eschew technology, the Hutterites embrace it. Their colonies are multidisciplined agricultural centers with the latest equipment.
6: This museum is open year-round and shares the story of the Hutterites and others who put down roots here.
10: The museum reflects the interest and the values of the people who settled here because they did not want that stuff to disappear. And they donated it to the museum, and now we're able to share it with our guests.
6: The Heritage Hall Museum tells the story of indigenous peoples and homesteaders who have called this area of the state home, helping preserve their stories for generations to come. Traveling the countryside in Freeman, South Dakota, I'm Andrew McRae.

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1: Here's a look at your forecast. Bright sunshine expected today, with daytime highs approaching 83. Clear skies again tonight, lows around 61. Daytime highs approaching 88 tomorrow. Ample sunshine expected. Mainly clear Saturday, with highs around 86. 82 Sunday. A peek at the extended shows, 88 Monday, 74 Tuesday, and 73 on Wednesday. I'm Staff Meteorologist Paul Trombley. Right now, it's 57 degrees.
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3: December corn down a quarter at 501 and 3 quarters, March down a quarter at 516 and 3 quarters, May unchanged at 524 and a quarter. November soybeans down 5.5 at 1292, January down 5.5 at 1309, March down 5 at 1319. December Chicago wheat up 3 quarters at 687 and a quarter, March up a quarter at 701 and a quarter, July down a quarter at 708 and 3 quarters. December live cattle down 0.32 at 223.77, February down 0.62 at 226.55, November feeder cattle down 247 at 335.80, January down 142 at 330.40, March down 0.97 at 326.90. December lean hogs down 127 at 69.10, and the Dow is down 341 points at 51,179. With this look at your markets, I'm Kaylin Lair on TFN, the Farm Net.
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0: News. I'm CJ Pop. The United States taking precaution in light of that possible plague in eastern Russia.
1: The CDC and other federal agencies are monitoring travelers arriving from Siberia as the World Health Organization presses Moscow for more details. This comes after a researcher at the country's Plague Institute has died, and now there are reports of a second possible plague death.
0: Fox's Lisa Cunha reporting. Now a hurricane, Isaias, grows stronger in a fresh update from the National Hurricane Center, saying preparation for the storm along the warning area of the Gulf Coast should be rushed to completion today. The cane will be the first to strike the U.S. since Milton in October of 2024. The price of oil up this morning on fears of more U.S. strikes on Iran. 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
3: I'm Warren Schulman.

0: accused of physically and sexually assaulting a woman throughout their relationship. Gabriel Alexander Riley is charged with 2 counts each of rape and domestic assault. A probable cause statement says the victim described multiple incidents to investigators in which Riley allegedly assaulted her from May to September of 2025. Riley was scheduled to make his initial court appearance in Saline County this morning. Cooper County earned a poor rating on its most recent state audit, covering county focusing mainly on county operations in 2024. In the report, Missouri State Auditor Scott Fitzpatrick noted multiple financial issues, such as the county commission improperly planning a capital improvement project, resulting in the county's general revenue fund declining and the county clerk failing to maintain account books. Financial mismanagement issues were also highlighted within the county collector, prosecuting attorney, and sheriff's offices. The report says the county is working to implement the audit's recommendations to correct the issues. A direct flight to Iceland will be available out of the St. Louis Lambert International Airport next year. Traveling to Reykjavik will take about 6.5 hours, and tickets start at around $500 through Iceland Air. There are expected to be 4 flights a week beginning on May 14th. The Big Mound Memorial needs a new home in St. Louis. The Native American Mound is located on Mound Street near North Broadway. That's not far from the Stan Musial Veterans Memorial Bridge. Fox 2 reports the Missouri Department of Transportation has placed a plaque that was stolen from the site last year, but now they are looking for someone to host the monument. That party will also be responsible for monitoring and maintaining the mound. MoDOT officials say when a suitable host is identified, they will work to relocate the memorial. This is news at centralmoinfo.com. Resurfacing work is tentatively scheduled to begin Tuesday for a section of Route P in Kirksville. The work will run from Business US 63 in Baltimore Street to US Route 63. Motorists should expect significant delays while crews are working on this urban portion of Route P and are encouraged to seek an alternate route. Traffic will be reduced to 1 lane during the work, with a 10-foot width restriction in place where crews are actively working. Flaggers and a pilot car will be utilized to guide traffic through the work zone. All work is weather permitting, and schedules are subject to change. For news at centralmoinfo.com, I'm Colin Shelby reporting.
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2: Here's a look at your forecast. Bright sunshine expected today, with daytime highs approaching 83. Clear skies again tonight, lows around 61. Daytime highs approaching 88 tomorrow. Ample sunshine expected. Mainly clear Saturday with highs around 86. 82 Sunday. A peek at the extended shows 88 Monday, 74 Tuesday, and 73 on Wednesday. I'm Staff Meteorologist Paul Trombley. Right now, 59.
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4: December corn down 4.25 at 497.75. March down 3.75 at 513.25. May down 3.25 at 521. November soybeans down 8.5 at 1289. January down 8.25 at 1306.25. March down 8 at 1316. December Chicago wheat up 1 at 687.5. March up 3/4 at 701.75. July up 1 at 710. December live cattle down 0.25 at 223.52. February down 0.57 at 225.97. November feeder cattle down 145 at 334.35. January down 142 at 328.97. March down 132 at 325.57. December lean hogs down 0.85 at 68.25. And the Dow is down 13 points at 51,166. With this look at your markets, I'm Kaylin Lair on TFN, the Farm Net.
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0: Here's a look at your forecast. Bright sunshine expected today, with daytime highs approaching 83. Clear skies again tonight, lows around 61. Daytime highs approaching 88 tomorrow. Ample sunshine expected. Mainly clear Saturday, with highs around 86. 82 Sunday. A peek at the extended shows, 88 Monday, 74 Tuesday, and 73 on Wednesday. I'm Staff Meteorologist Paul Trombley. Currently 62.
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2: December corn down 4 1/4 at 497 3/4. March down 3 3/4 at 513 1/4. May down 3 1/4 at 521. November soybeans down 8 1/2 at 1289. January down 8 1/4 at 1306 1/4. March down 8 at 1316. December Chicago wheat up 1 at 687 1/2. March up 3/4 at 701 3/4. July up 1 at 710. December live cattle down 0.25 at 223.52. February down 0.57 at 225.97. November feeder cattle down 145 at 334.35. January down 142 at 328.97. March down 132 at 325.57. December lean hogs down 0.85 at 68.25. And the Dow is down 13 points at 51,166. With this look at your markets, I'm Kaylin Lair on TFN, the Farm Net.
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0: News. I'm CJ Papa. Complete your hurricane preps today. The warning straight from the National Hurricane Center for those along the Gulf Coast from Hurricane Isaias. One spot in jeopardy, Mobile, Alabama.
1: If the track of the storm lists a little bit towards, say, New Orleans, Louisiana, then we could see some really significant storm surge. If it does list a little bit further toward the east, towards, say, Pensacola, Florida, then the storm surge will actually not be an issue at all.
0: Fox Weather's Michael Estime in Mobile. President Trump at a rally in San Antonio for Republican

0: Ken Paxton, who's running for U.S. Senate.
1: And just as I promised, I am ensuring that Iran will never have a nuclear weapon.
0: Reports indicate the Pentagon has ordered CENTCOM to finalize preps for a major combat operation against Iran. No timetable for it. 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
3: One person is dead and another is injured following a two-vehicle accident in Audrain County Wednesday morning. The accident happened at 6:15 on U.S. Highway 54, 2 miles north of Ladonia. According to the Missouri State Highway Patrol, a northbound SUV driven by a 51-year-old Sullivan man traveled across the center line and struck a southbound SUV driven by a 43-year-old Vandalia woman head-on. The Sullivan man was pronounced dead at the scene. The Vandalia woman suffered serious injuries and was taken to Hannibal Regional Hospital for treatment. Missouri Attorney General Catherine Hanaway says her office secured the conviction of a man involved in an assault and hostage situation in Rawls County last year. Hanaway's office says a St. Charles County jury found Michael Clarkson guilty on all charges, which included attempted rape, domestic assault and kidnapping, burglary, harassment, armed criminal action, stalking, unlawful use of a weapon, and violation of a protection order. The release from Hanaway's office says on April 20th of 2025, Clarkson broke into the victim's residence, took her phone after she called 911, and held her at knife point. He then barricaded her in a bedroom for nearly 7 hours. Clarkson was arrested during a standoff with a Missouri State Highway Patrol SWAT team. The jury recommends 4 life sentences plus an additional 63 years. Clarkson will be sentenced at 10 a.m. on December 1st. A Benton County woman is pleading guilty for her role in the death of a child. Courtney Allman pleaded guilty to second-degree murder and first-degree assault. Allman was accused of telling the parents of 4-year-old Jessica Mast and another woman that the girl could be demon-possessed in 2020. Prosecutors say the suspects beat Mast and another child before holding Mast underwater in a farm pond. 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A former educator is leaving money to charities, schools, and churches in Springfield and across the country. Dr. Sandra D'Angelo died in April at the age of 78. She left $900,000 to schools, churches, and charities in the Springfield area and in other cities. Charitable gifts were distributed yesterday at the Hickory Hills Country Club. And the grain towers near downtown Moberly are beginning to be destroyed. A long-armed crane has begun the process of tearing pieces of the structure down bit by bit. The City of Moberly's YouTube started live streaming destruction of the towers on the 1st of October, broadcasting the daily progress of the demolition. For news at CentralMoInfo.com, I'm Colin Shelby reporting.
4: Here's a look at your forecast. Bright sunshine expected today, with daytime highs approaching 83. Clear skies again tonight, lows around 61. Daytime highs approaching 88 tomorrow. Ample sunshine expected. Mainly clear Saturday with highs around 86. 82 Sunday. A peek at the extended shows 88 Monday, 74 Tuesday, and 73 on Wednesday. I'm Staff Meteorologist Paul Trombley. Currently 66.
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5: December corn down 3.5 at 498.5, March down 3 at 514, May down 3 at 521.25. November soybeans down 6.75 at 1290.75, January down 6.75 at 1307.75, March down 6.5 at 1317.5. December Chicago wheat up 3 at 689.5, March up 2.25 at 703.25, July up 3/4 at 709.75. December live cattle down 130 at 222.47, February down 170 at 224.85, November down 225 at 333.55, January down 307 at 327.32, March down 332 at 323.57. December lean hogs down 0.22 at 68.87, and the Dow is down 155 points at 51,024. With this, like

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0: Here's a look at your forecast. Bright sunshine expected today, with daytime highs approaching 83. Clear skies again tonight, lows around 61. Daytime highs approaching 88 tomorrow. Ample sunshine expected. Mainly clear Saturday, with highs around 86. 82 Sunday. A peek at the extended shows, 88 Monday, 74 Tuesday, and 73 on Wednesday. I'm Staff Meteorologist Paul Trombley. Currently, it's 70 degrees.
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2: December corn down 3.5 at 498.5, March down 3 at 514, May down 3 at 521.25. November soybeans down 6.75 at 1290.75, January down 6.75 at 1307.75, March down 6.5 at 1317.5. December Chicago wheat up 3 at 689.5, March up 2.5.

0: a quarter at 7.03 and a quarter. July up 3/4 at 7.09 and 3/4. December live cattle down 130 at 222.47. February down 170 at 224.85. November down 225 at 333.55. January down 307 at 327.32. March down 332 at 323.57. December lean hogs down 0.22 at 68.87, and the Dow is down 155 points at 51,024. With this look at your markets, I'm Kaylin Lair on TFN, the Farm Net.
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0: News, I'm Tom Graham. Chaotic protests in France appear to be picking up support, many blocking schools while demanding more education funding.
1: Protesters we've spoken to say until there are some sort of concrete details about how they are going to improve the French education system, they're going to continue holding these rallies.
2: We will be here tomorrow and after, and we will stay here until the win.
1: Now, some major trade unions are now supporting this movement, calling for more strikes and more protests in the coming days.
0: That's Fox's Jeff Paul in Paris. We're learning more about the teenage suspect facing charges in a terror plot targeting the Mall of America in Minnesota.
3: Authorities saying the suspect was an ISIS sympathizer whose parents are naturalized U.S. citizens from Somalia. Authorities say he was targeting the Mall of America because he believed the owners there were Jewish.
0: That's Fox's Todd Pyro. 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
5: Concerned Randolph County citizens are calling for a pause on data center and industrial scale solar and battery facilities. Yes.

0: yesterday, leaders with the Randolph County Land Alliance and Preserve Rural Land presented their draft of a moratorium ordinance against these facilities to the Randolph County Commission. The groups are calling for the pause in order to study the risks around the development of AI data centers. These include potential impacts to land, wildlife, and waterways. Randolph County Land Alliance is also planning a countywide town hall meeting to discuss the moratorium. An exact date and location for the meeting is expected to be announced in the coming weeks. An arrest warrant was served to a Moberly man who is currently on probation for assault. According to online court documents, Aaron Donald Plymiser Hansen, age 36, was taken into custody by the Moberly Police Department and later booked into a Randolph County jail cell on Monday, October 5th. A probable cause statement accuses Plymiser Hansen of assaulting a five-month romantic partner on Sunday, October 4th, by pushing her to the ground, getting into a scuffle, and taking her phone. He then took off on his bike. Plymiser Hansen is charged with third-degree domestic assault. He's being held on a $10,000 conditional bond, cash only, and is allowed no contact with the victim. He's also listed as having multiple past convictions, which include assault, domestic assault, weapon charges, and resisting arrest. A bond review hearing is scheduled for 10 a.m. on Thursday, October 8th. A family is demanding answers in the death of a teenager who was run over by a St. Francis County Sheriff's deputy. Relatives of Persephone Berger said they were initially told by the Sheriff's Department that the 16-year-old was killed last weekend in a hit-and-run, then admitted a deputy was involved 3 days later. Officials said Berger was lying in the middle of the road unresponsive when she was struck by a deputy arriving at the scene. An investigation is underway by the Missouri State Highway Patrol. 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The Zion Lutheran Church is hosting their annual Community Goodwill Thanksgiving dinner on Thanksgiving Day. The church says they are excited to serve the community with a Thanksgiving meal for the 20th year, but need the community's help to make this year's dinner another success. Community members can assist in this service by providing groceries and supplies or by volunteering to help serve and clean at the church on Thanksgiving Day. To schedule a meal to pick up or be delivered or to volunteer assets or time to serve, call 660-263-3256 extension 10. This is news at centralmoinfo.com. I'm Colin Shelby reporting.
1: Here's a look at your forecast. Bright sunshine expected today with daytime highs approaching 83. Clear skies again tonight, lows around 61. Daytime highs approaching 88 tomorrow. Ample sunshine expected. Mainly clear Saturday with highs around 86. 82 Sunday. A peek at the extended shows, 88 Monday, 74 Tuesday, and 73 on Wednesday. I'm staff meteorologist Paul Trombley. Currently, it's 74 degrees.
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3: December corn down 3.5 at 498.5, March down 3 at 514, May down 3 at 521.25, November soybeans down 6.75 at 1290.75, January down 6.75 at 1307.75, March down 6.5 at 1317.5. December Chicago wheat up 3 at 689.5, March up 2.25 at 703.25, July up 3/4 at 709.75. December live cattle down 130 at 222.47, February down 170 at 224.85, November down 225 at 333.55, January down 307 at 327.32, March down 332 at 323.57. December lean hogs down 0.22 at 68.87, and the Dow is down 155 points at 51,024. With this look at your markets, I'm Kaylin Lair on TFN, the Farm Net.
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0: Here's a look at your forecast. Bright sunshine expected today, with daytime highs approaching 83. Clear skies again tonight, lows around 61. Daytime highs approaching 88 tomorrow. Ample sunshine expected. Mainly clear Saturday, with highs around 86. 82 Sunday. A peek at the extended shows, 88 Monday, 74 Tuesday, and 73 on Wednesday. I'm Staff Meteorologist Paul Trombley. Right now, it's 76 degrees.
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2: December corn down 2 1/4, $4.99.

0: 3/4, march down 2 1/4 at 5:14 3/4, may down 2 at 5:22 1/4. November soybeans down 9 at 12:88 1/2, January down 9 1/2 at 13:05, march down 9 1/2 at 13:14 1/2. December Chicago wheat down 2 1/2 at 6:84, march down 3 at 6:98, July down 3 3/4 at 7:05 1/4. December live cattle down 125 at 222.52, February down 142 at 225.12, November feeder cattle down 237 at 333.42, January down 330 at 327.10, March down 365 at 323.25. December lean hogs down 0.55 at 68.55, and the Dow is down 91 points at 51,088. With this look at your markets, I'm Kaylin Lair on TFN The Farm Net.
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He's a ranch hand in a pinch, man. Hotter than the red on the cattle brand. 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A cast iron skillet swinging lid flipper. Now he's a double wide on the county line. Sipping on a six pack of Lone Star Light. She did him dirty, took him to

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Now he's a buckskin, 15 hands, 5-time team road champion,

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0: News. I'm Gianna Gelosi. A new U.S. indictment charges former Venezuelan President Nicolas Maduro and his wife, Celia Flores, with torture and other crimes.
1: So this will add on to the existing cases against both Maduro and Flores. They each face charges of cocaine importation, conspiracy, and weapons charges, while Maduro individually faces a narco-terrorism charge. Today, attorneys for Flores will argue that she should be released on house arrest until trial because of health issues.
0: That's Fox's Nate Foy. President Trump reportedly mulling whether or not to bomb Iran.
2: Reports indicate the Pentagon has directed CENTCOM to finalize preparations for major combat operations against Iran. Now, Axios reports the directive didn't include a specific date for launching strikes, and President Trump hasn't made any final decisions.
0: That's Fox's Trey Yangst. 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
4: A group brought a proposed moratorium against data centers to the Randolph County Commissioners on Wednesday, October the 7th. The activist group Randolph County Landowners Alliance put together a proposed moratorium document and presented it to the commissioners. Several members of the alliance alleged they were approached by developers to sell their land to companies for projects including solar panels, solar battery storage, or data center construction, which they say spurred them to organize. The commissioners of Randolph County will review the proposed document with lawyers and experts. A town hall meeting will

0: potentially be scheduled sometime in November for a review of the proposed document. Central Mo Info has reached out to the Randolph County Commissioner's Office and is awaiting a reply. A business just north of Kirksville closed after a fire early Tuesday morning. According to the fire department, the rear portion of frontline fencing began to collapse shortly after their arrival. The fire eventually took the whole building. No injuries were reported, and the cause is believed to have been electrical. The former site of the Missouri Mall can proceed with the foreclosure process. The Johnson County District Court resolved all outstanding issues with the Mission Gateway project last week. The City of Mission says R.H. Johnson Company has entered into an agreement that contemplates acquiring the site. No timetable for the site has been revealed. You're listening to news at centralmoinfo.com. The stage is set for Michigan's first U.S. Senate debate on the 8th of October. Democratic nominee Abdul El-Sayed will face off against former Republican Representative Mike Rogers in Grand Rapids. El-Sayed is looking to reassure moderate Democrats and other skeptical groups after a very close victory over Representative Haley Stevens in the August primary. NASA's Crew 12 astronauts are set to splash down off the California coast soon. Four astronauts took off 8 months ago aboard the Dragon spacecraft Freedom. While aboard the International Space Station, Crew 12 conducted scientific research to support future Moon and Mars missions. Three teams are heading to the next round in the MLB playoffs. The Dodgers silenced the Braves 4-1 in Game 4 from Atlanta to advance in the National League Division Series. The Brewers did the same exact thing to the Padres in San Diego with a 3-1 victory. The sides will clash in a rematch of last year's NLCS. In the American League, the Rays edged the Yankees 4-3 from the Bronx to eliminate their AL East rival. Tampa will play the winner of Cleveland-Chicago, which battles in Game 4. Today. For news at centralmoinfo.com, I'm Elena Doctorian.
1: Here's a look at your forecast. Bright sunshine expected this afternoon, with daytime highs approaching 83. Clear skies tonight, lows dip down to about 61. Daytime highs approaching 88 tomorrow, bright sunshine expected. Mid-80s Saturday, low 80s Sunday. A peek at the extended shows, 88 Monday, 74 Tuesday, and 73 on Wednesday. I'm Staff Meteorologist Paul Trombley. Right now, 79.
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3: Let's take a look at the cash cattle market report in the feedlots. The Fed cash cattle market remains quiet at Thursday's start, but packer interest should begin to develop at any time now. Over on the mercantile, December live cattle is down 1.27 at 222.50. February is down 1.55 at 225. April is down 1.75 at 226.60. November feeder cattle is down 2.90 at 332.90. January is down 3.82 at 326.57. March is down 4.1 at 322.80. The afternoon cash hog market report is unavailable due to confidentiality, but over on the mercantile, December lean hogs is down 0.60 at 68.50. February is down 0.30 at 69.62. And April is down 0.35 at 74.52. Taking a look at the grain futures on the Chicago Board of Trade, December corn is down 1¾ at 5.5, March is down 1¾ at 5.15¼, and May is down 1¾ at 5.22½. November soybean is down 9¼ at 12.88¼, January is down 9½ at 13.05, and March is down 9½ at 13.14½. December Chicago wheat is down 3¼ at 6.83¼, March is down 3½ at 6.97½, and July is down 4¼ at 7:04¾. The Dow is down 90 points at 51,089. I'm Kayla Stouffer on TFN, the Farm Net.
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0: Here's a look at your forecast. Bright sunshine expected this afternoon, with daytime highs approaching 83. Clear skies tonight, lows dip down to about 61. Daytime highs approaching 88 tomorrow, bright sunshine expected. Mid-80s Saturday, low 80s Sunday. A peek at the extended shows, 88 Monday, 74 Tuesday, and 73 on Wednesday. I'm Staff Meteorologist Paul Trombley. Right now, 79.
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2: Let's take a look at the cash cattle market report in the feedlots. The Fed cash cattle market remains quiet at Thursday's start, but packer interest should begin to develop at any time now. Over on the mercantile, December live cattle is down 1.27 at 222.50. February is down 1.55 at 225. April is down 1.75 at 226.60. November feeder cattle is down 2.90 at 332.90. January is down 3.82 at 326.57. March is down 4.1 at 322.80. The afternoon cash hog market report is unavailable due to confidentiality, but over on the mercantile, December lean hogs is down 0.60 at 68.50. February is down 0.30 at 69.62. And April is down 0.35 at 74.52. Taking a look at the grain futures on the Chicago Board of Trade, December corn is down 1 3/4 at 5.5, March is down 1 3/4 at 5.15 1/4, and May is down 1 3/4 at 5.22 1/2. November soybean is down 9 1/4 at 12.88 1/4, January is down 9.5 at 13.05, and March is down 9.5 at 13.14 1/2. December Chicago wheat is down 3 1/4 at 6.83 1/4, March is down 3.5 at 6.97 1/2, and July is down 4 1/4 at 7.04 3/4. The Dow is down 90 points at 51,089. I'm Kayla Stouffer on TFN, the Farm Net.
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0: Hello to you. It's time for another business spotlight. Today I'm here with Tav, the owner of Brown's Furniture in Palmyra and Shelbina. Tav, how are you, sir?
1: I'm great, Elena. How are you doing?
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1: We're speaking with Tab for this current business spotlight, and they have stores in Shelbina and Palmyra, Brown's Furniture. 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
0: 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I encourage everybody, if they can find the time to come over, the earlier the better, because with some of the pricing we have on things, it is absolutely crazy. While we have a lot of stock, it can go quickly.
1: What makes shopping local at Brown's different from buying furniture online?
0: That's a great question, Elena. We're furniture people. You know, we've done this for a long time. We're shopping online. You may or may not be working with someone that's done it very long. They treat you as a number, and that's the last thing we want when you walk in our store. We want to shake your hand, do a good job for you. We want to make sure we take care of you because we want to be there a long time.
1: Well, thank you for your time, Tav. Here's to a busy fall.
0: Thank you so much, Elena. It's been great talking with you, and we look forward to helping everyone, and we look forward for the opportunity to earn your business.
1: That was Tav with Brown's Furniture in Shelbina and Palmyra. Thank you for your time, Tav. They're at 210 South Center Street in Shelbina. This has been your Business Spotlight. I'm Elena Doctorian.
2: 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The 7th Annual Macon City of Maples Marching Festival will take place next month, hosted by the Macon Marching Tigers in Macon. Attendees can expect a parade competition in downtown Macon, indoor drumline and auxiliary competitions, and field competition on the turf field at the high school. The event takes place on Saturday, October 24th. 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

0: News. I'm Gianna Gelosi. A new U.S. indictment charges former Venezuelan President Nicolas Maduro and his wife, Celia Flores, with torture and other crimes.
1: So this will add on to the existing cases against both Maduro and Flores. They each face charges of cocaine importation, conspiracy, and weapons charges, while Maduro individually faces a narco-terrorism charge. Today, attorneys for Flores will argue that she should be released on house arrest until trial because of health issues.
0: That's Fox's Nate Foy. President Trump reportedly mulling whether or not to bomb Iran.
2: Reports indicate the Pentagon has directed CENTCOM to finalize preparations for major combat operations against Iran. Now, Axios reports the directive didn't include a specific date for launching strikes, and President Trump hasn't made any final decisions.
0: That's Fox's Trey Yanks. 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
4: One person is dead and another injured following a two-vehicle accident in Audrain County Wednesday morning. The accident happened at 6:15 on U.S. Highway 54, 2 miles north of Ladonia. According to the Missouri State Highway Patrol, a northbound SUV driven by a 51-year-old Sullivan man traveled across the center line and struck a southbound SUV driven by a 43-year-old Vandalia woman head-on. The Sullivan man was pronounced dead at the scene, and the Vandalia woman suffered serious injuries. She was taken to the Hannibal Regional Hospital for treatment. Cooper County earned a poor rating on its most recent state audit, focusing mainly on county operations in 2024. In the report, the Missouri State Auditor Scott Fitzpatrick noted multiple financial issues, such as the county commission improperly planning a capital improvement project, resulting in the county's general revenue fund declining, and the county clerk failing to maintain account books. Financial mismanagement issues were also highlighted within the county collector, prosecuting attorney, and sheriff's offices. The report says the county is working to implement the audit's recommendations to correct the issues. You can find the full audit report on the official Missouri State Auditor website. A business just north of Kirksville closed after a fire early Tuesday morning. According to the fire department, the rear portion of Frontline

0: Fencing began to collapse shortly after their arrival. The fire eventually took the whole building. No injuries were reported, and the cause is believed to have been electrical. The University of Missouri is launching a new early college direct admission program. The program guarantees admission to qualifying students in 5 school districts across the state, including Lee Summit, Liberty, North Kansas City, Columbia, and Farmington. High school students are eligible for the program if they have a GPA of 3.0 and complete at least 12 college credit hours by the end of their junior year. 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A woman is dead nearly a week after a fiery crash in Kansas City. A Chevrolet box van was traveling westbound on Missouri 350 at Blue Parkway on September 29th when the van left the road, overturned, and caught fire. The driver and a female passenger were taken to a hospital. The Jackson County Medical Examiner's Office announced on Monday that the passenger died from her injuries. NASA's Crew 12 astronauts are set to splash down off the California coast soon. 4 astronauts took off 8 months ago aboard the Dragon spacecraft Freedom. While aboard the International Space Station, Crew 12 conducted scientific research to support future Moon and Mars missions. For news at CentralMoInfo.com, I'm Elena Doctorian.
1: Here's a look at your forecast. Bright sunshine expected this afternoon, with daytime highs approaching 83. Clear skies tonight, lows dip down to about 61. Daytime highs approaching 88 tomorrow, bright sunshine expected. Mid-80s Saturday, low 80s Sunday. A peek at the extended shows, 88 Monday, 74 Tuesday, and 73 on Wednesday. I'm Staff Meteorologist Paul Trombley. Right now, 81.
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3: December corn down 1.25 at 5.75. March down 1.25 at 5.15.75. May down 1 at 5.23.25. November soybeans down 9.5 at 12.88. January down 9.75 at 13.04.75. March down 9.25 at 13.14.75. December Chicago wheat down 2.75 at 6.83.75. March down 3.25 at 6.97.75. July down 3.25 at 7.05.75. December live cattle down 1.05 at 222.72. February down 1.45 at 225.10. April down 1.60 at 222. November feeder cattle down 2.50 at 333.30. January down 3.45 at 326.95. March down 380 at 323.10. December lean hogs down 0.50 at 68.60. The Dow is down 63 points at 51,116. I'm Kayla Stouffer on TFN, the Farm Net.
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0: Here's a look at your forecast. Bright sunshine expected this afternoon, with daytime highs approaching 83. Clear skies tonight, lows dip down to about 61. Daytime highs approaching 88 tomorrow, bright sunshine expected. Mid-80s Saturday, low 80s Sunday. A peek at the extended shows, 88 Monday, 74 Tuesday, and 73 on Wednesday. I'm Staff Meteorologist Paul Trombley. Right now, 81.
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2: Let's take a look at your closing settlement report. December corn down 1 3/4 at 5 1/4. March down 1 3/4 at 5.15 1/4. May down 2 at 5.22 1/4. November soybeans down 10 at 12.87 1/2. January down 10 1/4 at 13.04 1/4. March down 10 at 13.14. December Chicago wheat down 3 1/4 at 6.83 1/4. March down 3 1/4 at 6.97 3/4. July down 4 at 7.05. December live cattle down 0.22 at 223.55. February down 0.70 at 225.85. November feeder cattle down 0.92 at 334.87. January down 197 at 328.42. March down 267 at 324.22. December lean hogs down 0.50 at 68.60. With this look at your closing settlement report, I'm Kaylin Lair on TFN, the Farm Net.
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0: Fox News, I'm Tom Graham. President Trump says the U.S. military will not attack Iran between now and the midterms. He posted that message on True Social. The announcement comes as the U.S. military appears to be gearing up for fresh strikes.
1: Reports indicate the Pentagon has directed CENTCOM to finalize preparations for major combat operations against Iran. Now, Axios reports the directive didn't include a specific date for launching strikes.
0: Fox's Trey Yinks in Tel Aviv. Four people returning to Earth following a months-long stay aboard the International Space Station. NASA monitoring the touchdown.
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3: As heard on the live stream, NASA's Jessica Meyer and Jack Hathaway, Europe's Sophie Adano, and Russia's Andrei Fedayev spent 237 days in space, traveling 100 million orbital miles.
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5: The Missouri Highways and Transportation Commission has awarded two contracts to W.L. Miller Company for seal coat and resurfacing projects in the area. This includes a seal coat project on Route J in Audrain County from Business U.S. Route 54 in Mexico to just west of 54 at Bassinger Corner. The second contract for $4.3 million is for resurfacing work across a portion of Adair, Knox, Linn, and Sullivan counties. This project is for Missouri Route 11, from Missouri Route 15 near Bering in Knox County to Missouri Route 129 in Linn County. It will be covered in three disconnected sections. Those sections are from Knox County Route 15 near Bering to Highway 63 in Kirksville, Highway 63 to Business US 63 in Kirksville, and Business US 63 in Kirksville to Route 129 in Linn County. It will also cover Route 6 just east of Business US 63 in Village Avenue just west of Highway 63 in Kirksville. Additional information regarding timelines and traffic impacts will be released at a later date. The University of Missouri is launching a new early college direct admission program. The program guarantees admission to qualifying students in five school districts across the state, including Lee Summit, Liberty, North Kansas City, Columbia, and Farmington. High school students are eligible for the program if they have a GPA of 3.0 and complete at least 12 college credit hours by the end of their junior year. The USS Abraham Lincoln returns to its home port in San Diego today. Ahead of the carrier strike group's official arrival, Secretary of War Pete Hegseth flew out to visit the sailors and Marines who have been a part of a record 10-month-long deployment to the Middle East. It was a deployment marked by reports of dwindling supplies, poor morale, and multiple suicide attempts. 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The St. Pius X Catholic Church will be hosting their community chili and soup supper on Saturday, November the 7th. The meal is a fundraiser with all the proceeds going towards the Randolph County community's Christmas food baskets, passed out in December. Meal tickets are $10 for adults, $5 for kids 10 and under, and kids 3 and under eat free. If you'd like to support that cause and have a piece of cake, pie, a cookie, drinks, and a bowl of the assorted soups and chili, stop by the St. Pius X Church Undercroft at 210 South William Street in Moberly from 4 p.m. to 7 p.m. on November 7th. For news at centralmoinfo.com, I'm Elena Doctorian.
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7: Here's a look at your forecast. Bright sunshine expected this afternoon, with daytime highs approaching 83. Clear skies tonight, lows dip down to about 61.

0: Daytime highs approaching 88 tomorrow. Bright sunshine expected. Mid-80s Saturday, low 80s Sunday. A peek at the extended shows, 88 Monday, 74 Tuesday, and 73 on Wednesday. I'm staff meteorologist Paul Trombley. Currently 82.
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2: Let's take a look at your closing settlement report. December corn down 1 3/4 at 5 1/4. March down 1 3/4 at 5.15 1/4. May down 2 at 5.22 1/4. November soybeans down 10 at 12.87 1/2. January down 10 1/4 at 13.04 1/4. March down 10 at 13.14. December Chicago wheat down 3 1/4 at 6.83 1/4. March down 3 1/4 at 6.97 3/4. July down 4 at 7.05. December live cattle down 0.22 at 223.55. February down 0.70 at 225.85. November feeder cattle down 0.92 at 334.87. January down 197 at 328.42. March down 267 at 324.22. December lean hogs down 0.50 at 68.60. With this look at your closing settlement report, I'm Kaylin Lair on TFN, the Farm Net.
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1: Here's a look at your forecast. Bright sunshine expected this afternoon, with daytime highs approaching 83. Clear skies tonight, lows dip down to about 61. Daytime highs approaching 88 tomorrow, bright sunshine expected. Mid-80s Saturday, low 80s Sunday. A peek at the extended shows, 88 Monday, 74 Tuesday, and 73 on Wednesday. I'm staff meteorologist Paul Trombley. Currently 82.
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0: The helmets are strapped, the stands are packed, and the Friday night lights are shining bright. 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

0: Fox News. I'm Carmen Roberts. President Trump says the U.S. won't launch an attack on Iran before the midterm elections, asserting that the two countries are having productive talks about ending the war.
1: He says U.S. sanctions and a naval blockade will remain in full force, and oil will continue to transit through the Strait of Hormuz. In recent days, the president has signaled he believes the conflict with Iran will end soon with either a deal or renewed airstrikes.
0: Fox's Jared Halperin. The Trump administration suspends Microsoft from a green card program alleging fraud. Vice President J.D. Vance.
2: Microsoft laid off last year 6,000 American workers. At the same time, the company benefited from 6,300 H-1B visas and almost 3,000 green cards.
0: Microsoft did not immediately respond to a request for comment. 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
4: A group brought a proposed moratorium against data centers to the Randolph County Commissioners on Wednesday, October the 7th. The activist group Randolph County Landowners Alliance put together a proposed moratorium document and presented it to the commissioners. Several members of the alliance alleged they were approached by developers to sell their land to companies for projects including solar panels, solar battery storage, or data center construction, which they say spurred them to organize. The commissioners of Randolph County will review the proposed document with lawyers and experts. A town hall meeting will potentially be scheduled sometime in November for a review of the proposed document. Central Mo Info has reached out to the Randolph County Commissioner's Office and is awaiting a reply. A business just north of Kirksville closed after a fire early Tuesday morning. According to the fire department, the rear portion of frontline fencing began to collapse shortly after their arrival. The fire eventually took the whole building. No injuries were reported, and the cause is believed to have been electrical. The former site of the Missouri Mall can proceed with the foreclosure process. The Johnson County District Court resolved all outstanding issues with the Mission Gateway project last week. The City of Mission says R.H. Johnson Company has entered into an agreement that contemplates acquiring the site. No timetable for the site has been revealed. You're listening to news at centralmoinfo.com. The stage is set for Michigan's first U.S. Senate debate on the 8th of October. Democratic nominee Abdul El-Sayed will face off against former Republican Representative Mike Rogers in Grand Rapids. El-Sayed is looking

0: to reassure moderate Democrats and other skeptical groups after a very close victory over Representative Haley Stevens in the August primary. NASA's Crew 12 astronauts are set to splash down off the California coast soon. Four astronauts took off 8 months ago aboard the Dragon spacecraft Freedom. While aboard the International Space Station, Crew 12 conducted scientific research to support future Moon and Mars missions. Three teams are heading to the next round in the MLB playoffs. The Dodgers silenced the Braves 4-1 in Game 4 from Atlanta to advance in the National League Division Series. The Brewers did the same exact thing to the Padres in San Diego with a 3-1 victory. The sides will clash in a rematch of last year's NLCS. In the American League, the Rays edged the Yankees 4-3 from the Bronx to eliminate their AL East rival. Tampa will play the winner of Cleveland-Chicago, which battles in Game 4. For today. For news at centralmoinfo.com, I'm Elena Doctorian.
1: Here's a look at your forecast. Bright sunshine expected this afternoon, with daytime highs approaching 83. Lows level off around 64. Tonight, clear skies. High temperatures reach up to 89. Tomorrow, ample sunshine expected. Highs level off around 87. Saturday, under mainly clear skies. 82. Sunday. Looking further out, 88, Monday, 74, Tuesday, and 73 on Wednesday. I'm staff meteorologist Paul Trombley. Currently, it's 84 degrees.
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3: Let's take a look at your closing settlement report. December corn down 1 3/4 at 5 1/4. March down 1 3/4 at 5.15 1/4. May down 2 at 5.22 1/4. November soybeans down 10 at 12.87 1/2. January down 10 1/4 at 13.04 1/4. March down 10 at 13.14. December Chicago wheat down 3 1/4 at 6.83 1/4. March down 3 1/4 at 6.97 3/4. July down 4 at 7.05. December live cattle down 0.22 at 223.55. February down 0.70 at 225.85. November feeder cattle down 0.92 at 334.87. January down 197 at 328.42. March down 267 at 324.22. December lean hogs down 0.50 at 68.60. With this look at your closing settlement report, I'm Kaylin Lair on TFN, the Farm Net.
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0: Here's a look at your forecast. Bright sunshine expected this afternoon, with daytime highs approaching 83. Lows level off around 64. Tonight, clear skies. High temperatures reach up to 89. Tomorrow, ample sunshine expected. Highs level off around 87. Saturday, under mainly clear skies. 82. Sunday. Looking further out, 88. Monday, 74. Tuesday, and 73 on Wednesday. I'm Staff Meteorologist Paul Trombley. Currently, it's 84 degrees.
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0: News. I'm Paul Stevens. Isai is rolling toward the Gulf Coast after becoming a hurricane on Wednesday night. Florida Governor Ron DeSantis.
1: With the winds as early as Friday afternoon, landfall is projected at this point to be late Friday night into the wee hours of Saturday morning.
0: School closures, evacuations, and local government shutdowns already ordered all across Florida. President Trump ruling out for now any new attacks on Iran before the midterms coming up next month. In a social media post, he says
2: his administration is having productive discussions with the Islamic Republic of Iran. He says U.S. sanctions and a naval blockade will remain in full force, and oil will continue to transit through the Strait of Hormuz.
0: And that's Fox's Jared Halpern with the latest from the White House. 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
4: One person is dead and another injured following a two-vehicle accident in Audrain County Wednesday morning. The accident happened at 6:15 on U.S. Highway 54, 2 miles north of Ladonia. According to the Missouri State Highway Patrol, a northbound SUV driven by a 51-year-old Sullivan man traveled across the center line and struck a southbound SUV driven by a 43-year-old Vandalia woman head-on. The Sullivan man was pronounced dead at the scene, and the Vandalia woman suffered serious injuries. She was taken to the Hannibal Regional Hospital for treatment. Cooper County earned a poor rating on its most recent state audit, focusing mainly on county operations in 2024. In the report, the Missouri State Auditor Scott Fitzpatrick noted multiple financial issues, such as the county commission improperly planning a capital improvement project, resulting in the county's general revenue fund declining and the county clerk failing to maintain account books. Financial mismanagement issues were also highlighted within the county collector, prosecuting attorney, and sheriff's offices. The report says the county is working to implement the audit's recommendations to correct the issues. You can find the full audit report on the official Missouri State Auditor website. A business just north of Kirksville closed after a fire early Tuesday morning. According to the fire department, the rear portion of frontline fencing began to collapse shortly after their arrival. The fire eventually took the whole building. No injuries were reported, and the cause is believed to have been electrical. The University of Missouri is launching a new Early College Direct Admission program. The program guarantees admission to qualifying students in 5 school districts across the state, including Lee Summit, Liberty, North Kansas City, Columbia, and Farmington. High school students are eligible for the program if they have a GPA of 3.0 and complete at least 12 college credit hours by the end of their junior year. 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A woman is dead nearly a week after a fiery crash in Kansas City. A Chevrolet box van was traveling westbound on Missouri 350 at Blue Parkway on September 29th when the van left the road, overturned, and caught fire. The driver and a female passenger were taken to a hospital. The Jackson County Medical Examiner's Office announced on Monday that the passenger died from her injuries. NASA's Crew 12 astronauts are set to splash down off the California coast soon. 4 astronauts took off 8 months ago aboard the Dragon spacecraft Freedom. While aboard the International Space Station, Crew 12 conducted scientific research to support future Moon and Mars missions. For news at CentralMoInfo.com, I'm Elena Doctorian.

0: Here's a look at your forecast. Ample sunshine expected this afternoon, with daytime highs approaching 84. Clear skies again tonight, lows dip down to about 64. Bright sunshine expected tomorrow, daytime highs approaching 89. Mainly clear skies Saturday, with daytime highs approaching 87. 82 Sunday. Taking a look at the extended forecast, 88 Monday, 74 Tuesday, and 73 on Wednesday. I'm staff meteorologist Kara Foster. Currently, it's 85 degrees.
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2: Let's take a look at your closing settlement report. December corn down 1 3/4 at 5 1/4. March down 1 3/4 at 5.15 1/4. May down 2 at 5.22 1/4. November soybeans down 10 at 12.87 1/2. January down 10 1/4 at 13.04 1/4. March down 10 at 13.14. December Chicago wheat down 3 1/4 at 6.83 1/4. March down 3 1/4 at 6.97 3/4. July down 4 at 7.05. December live cattle down 0.22 at 223.55. February down 0.70 at 225.85. November feeder cattle down 0.92 at 334.87. January down 197 at 328.42. March down 267 at 324.22. December lean hogs down 0.50 at 68.60. With this look at your closing settlement report, I'm Kaylin Lair on TFN, the Farm Net.
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0: Here's a look at your forecast. Ample sunshine expected this afternoon, with daytime highs approaching 84. Clear skies again tonight, lows dip down to about 64. Bright sunshine expected tomorrow, daytime highs approaching 89. Mainly clear skies Saturday, with daytime highs approaching 87. 82 Sunday. Taking a look at the extended forecast, 88 Monday, 74 Tuesday, and 73 on Wednesday. I'm staff meteorologist Kara Foster. Currently, it's 85 degrees.
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0: the midterms coming up next month. In a social media post, he says
1: his administration is having productive discussions with the Islamic Republic of Iran. He says U.S. sanctions and a naval blockade will remain in full force, and oil will continue to transit through the Strait of Hormuz.
0: And that's Fox's Jared Halpern with the latest from the White House. 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
3: The Missouri Highways and Transportation Commission has awarded two contracts to W.L. Miller Company for seal coat and resurfacing projects in the area. This includes a seal coat project on Route J in Audrain County from Business U.S. Route 54 in Mexico to just west of 54 at Bassinger Corner. The second contract for $4.3 million is for resurfacing work across a portion of Adair, Knox, Linn, and Sullivan counties. This project is for Missouri Route 11, from Missouri Route 15 near Bering in Knox County to Missouri Route 129 in Linn County. It will be covered in three disconnected sections. Those sections are from Knox County Route 15 near Bering to Highway 63 in Kirksville, Highway 63 to Business US 63 in Kirksville, and Business US 63 in Kirksville to Route 129 in Linn County. It will also cover Route 6 just east of Business US 63 in Village Avenue just west of Highway 63 in Kirksville. Additional information regarding timelines and traffic impacts will be released at a later date. The University of Missouri is launching a new Early College Direct Admission program. The program guarantees admission to qualifying students in five school districts across the state, including Lee Summit, Liberty, North Kansas City, Columbia, and Farmington. High school students are eligible for the program if they have a GPA of 3.0 and complete at least 12 college credit hours by the end of their junior year. The USS Abraham Lincoln returns to its home port in San Diego today. Ahead of the carrier strike group's official arrival, Secretary of War Pete Hegseth flew out to visit the sailors and Marines who have been a part of a record 10-month-long deployment to the Middle East. It was a deployment marked by reports of dwindling supplies, poor morale, and multiple suicide attempts. 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The St. Pius X Catholic Church will be hosting their community chili and soup supper on Saturday, November the 7th. The meal is a fundraiser with all the proceeds going towards the Randolph County community's Christmas food baskets, passed out in December. Meal tickets are $10 for adults, $5 for kids 10 and under, and kids 3 and under eat free. If you'd like to support that cause and have a piece of cake, pie, a cookie, drinks, and a bowl of the assorted soups and chili, stop by the St. Pius X Church Undercroft at 210 South William Street in Moberly from 4 p.m. to 7 p.m. on November 7th. For news at centralmoinfo.com, I'm Elena Doctorian.
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5: Here's a look at your forecast. Daytime highs approaching 84 this afternoon under sunny skies. 64 tonight, clear skies. Daytime highs approaching 89 tomorrow, bright sunshine expected. Dry with temps well above average Saturday and Sunday, and highs from the low 80s to the upper 80s. Taking a look at the extended forecast, 88 Monday, 74 Tuesday, and 73 on Wednesday. I'm staff meteorologist Kara Foster. Currently, it's 84 degrees.
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6: Let's take a look at your closing settlement report. December corn down 1 3/4 at 5 1/4. March down 1 3/4 at 5.15 1/4. May down 2 at 5.22 1/4. November soybeans down 10 at 12.87 1/2. January down 10 1/4 at 13.04 1/4. March down 10 at 13.14. December Chicago wheat down 3 1/4 at 6.83 1/4. March down 3 1/4 at 6.97 3/4. July down 4 at 7.05. December live cattle down 0.22 at 223.55. February down 0.70 at 225.85.

0: November feeder cattle down 0.92 at 334.87. January down 197 at 328.42. March down 267 at 324.22. December lean hogs down 0.50 at 68.60. With this look at your closing settlement report, I'm Kaylin Lair on TFN The Farm Net.
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4: 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And the Friday night lights are shining bright. 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
1: Here's a look at your forecast. Daytime highs approaching 84 this afternoon under sunny skies. 64 tonight, clear skies. Daytime highs approaching 89 tomorrow, bright sunshine expected. Dry with temps well above average Saturday and Sunday, and highs from the low 80s to the upper 80s. Taking a look at the extended forecast, 88 Monday, 74 Tuesday, and 73 on Wednesday. I'm staff meteorologist Kara Foster. Right now, 82.
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0: News. I'm Paul Stevens. Isaiah is now a Category 2 hurricane rolling toward the Gulf Coast. Florida Governor Ron DeSantis.
1: You are going to see potential for storm surge all the way down the Florida Panhandle. You will start to see a risk of tornadoes prior to the eye of the storm reaching landfall.
0: Closures, evacuations, and shutdowns already underway. New charges against former Venezuelan President Nicolas Maduro and his wife, Celia Flores.
2: Maduro, Flores, and other Venezuelan leaders tried to silence political opposition through murder and threats to murder victims' families, electric shock, asphyxiation, starvation, so-called punishment cells, beatings, and rape.
0: U.S. Attorney for the Southern District of New York, Jamie McDonald. 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
4: A group brought a proposed moratorium against data centers to the Randolph County Commissioners on Wednesday, October the 7th. The activist group Randolph County Landowners Alliance put together a proposed moratorium document and presented it to the commissioners. Several members of the alliance alleged they were approached by developers to sell their land to companies for projects including solar panels, solar battery storage, or data center construction, which they say spurred them to organize. The commissioners of Randolph County will review the proposed document with lawyers and experts. A town hall meeting will potentially be scheduled sometime in November for a review of the proposed document. Central Mo Info has reached out to the Randolph County Commissioner's Office and is awaiting a reply. A business just north of Kirksville closed after a fire early Tuesday morning. According to the fire department, the rear portion of frontline fencing began to collapse shortly after their arrival. The fire eventually took the whole building. No injuries were reported, and the cause is believed to have been electrical. The former site of the Missouri Mall can proceed with the foreclosure process. The Johnson County District Court resolved all outstanding issues with the Mission Gateway project last week. The City of Mission says R.H. Johnson Company has entered into an agreement that contemplates acquiring the site. No timetable for the site has been revealed. You're listening to news at centralmoinfo.com. The stage is set for Michigan's first U.S. Senate debate on the 8th of October. Democratic nominee Abdul El-Sayed will face off against former Republican Representative Mike Rogers in Grand Rapids. El-Sayed is looking to reassure moderate Democrats and other skeptical groups after a very close victory over Representative Haley Stevens in the August primary. NASA's Crew 12 astronauts are set to splash down off the California coast soon. Four astronauts took off 8 months ago aboard the Dragon spacecraft Freedom. While aboard the International Space Station, Crew 12 conducted scientific research to support future Moon and Mars missions. Three teams are heading to the next round in the MLB playoffs. The Dodgers silenced the Braves 4-1 in Game 4 from Atlanta to advance in the National League Division Series. The Brewers did the same exact thing to the Padres in San Diego with a 3-1 victory. The sides will clash in a rematch of last year's NLCS. In the American League, the Rays edged the Yankees 4-3 from the Bronx to eliminate their AL East rival. Tampa will play the winner of Cleveland-Chicago, which battles in Game 4. Today. For news at centralmoinfo.com, I'm Elena Doctorian.
5: Here's a look at your forecast. Lows level off around 64 tonight under clear skies. Ample sunshine expected again tomorrow. High temperatures reach up to 89. Clear skies tomorrow night. Lows level off around 64. Dry with temperatures well above average Saturday and Sunday, and highs from the mid 80s to the upper 80s. Looking at the long range, 90 Monday, 79 Tuesday, and 78 on Wednesday. I'm staff meteorologist Kara Foster. Right now, it's 82 degrees.
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0: Here's a look at your forecast. Lows level off around 64 tonight under clear skies. Ample sunshine expected again tomorrow. High temperatures reach up to 89. Clear skies tomorrow night. Lows level off around 64. Dry with temperatures well above average Saturday and Sunday, and highs from the mid-80s to the upper 80s. Looking at the long range, 90 Monday, 79 Tuesday, and 78 on Wednesday. I'm staff meteorologist Kara Foster. Right now, 81.
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